She wants to play with the toys a while. And school's out early, and soon we'll be learning. And the lesson today is how.

It's not time to make a change. Just relax, take it easy. You're still young, that's your fault. There's so much you have to know.

0: of London, show you something to make you change your mind.
1: Radio F.